0: after you.
1: Okay, but shit, that reminds me of going to middle school.
0: I remember the beans, I was born to be a super soldier, pull a rainbow out the sky again, got a game over.
1: That sounds kind of aggressive towards God, but I feel like you would like it. Like, bro is bored. Like, bro must really be bored if you create.

gotten a new arm over her ankle monitor. 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

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It seems quite forward, given that we have just met. I like you like a lot. I get horny when you call me pet. So I have to ask you, does it

English accent. Well, I guess it's too late to change it now. In the rural American town, fairground, I go round and I go round. It's a great wide gulf between intentions and what ground met me. I check my phone, make the sound like theme from failure, perform for just you. Like the new road built out of black country ground. I have learned so little from all I lost in 2018. I think she's still waiting there for us, somewhere underneath what we built to keep the waters clean. It's a one-size-fits-all hardcore cyber fetish, early naughty zine. She sells matcha shots to pay for printing costs in a PR team. She's recently enlightened and for some reason

talking about? Nothing. I'm bands busting. And real shit I trust in, bitch. I'm a constellation delegate. So yeah, I'm highly uncelebrate. Dress fly, float by, and they celebrate. And you could just die, so you hella hate. Thirsty ass bitch, I had to tell her, wait. Chino, all my niggas out the cell gate. Chino. 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Call it jail bait. Let's get it on. You been talking shit, let's get it on. Hey, let's get it on. You been talking shit, let's get it on. 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
0: Silence is preferred.
1: Prayers can be heard.
0: God was the word.

Don't see my shadow self telling me this life ain't what it used to be. All pay-per-view TV, but we had bigger crowds. 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New fear, out of hope, out of fate. New weight. New weight, pain heavy. Bomb levy, even though there's no longer water here. Dried up atmosphere. Be careful, ghosts haunt here. Legacies of fear wrapped tight. With nothing but free time, free falling, and you don't know what it feels to be me. In the heartbreakers, the heart.

my previous life like an old dream. You no longer exist, and I keep living forever. Some

where to start? Maybe with the talk we had and the things you've said that went straight to my heart.